0: 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Und dann der Walkman Emmy mit seinem Piraeus 3 everywhere.
1: Oh. Hey, brother. Can I get a good ticket to the Acropolis, please?
0: Me not English. I don't talk. Me strange voice.
1: Oh, God, I have to do that.
0: That's all I have.
1: Really,
0: that's all I have. But have you seen my honey baby, sir? Huh?

0: 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I only go there because I long to see her. Not that the feeling's mutual, but she did notice me the last time I was there. I've been told to keep away from trouble, but I can't get her out of my mind.
1: Mensch, ich weiß nicht, ob sie kennst. Schwach beim Nusser oder beim Schal, ist auch egal. 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